0: Écoutez,
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2: 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I was listening to the album. Good fucking luck. You're on your own.

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It was reckless and we

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Musique, hits, news. She take my money when I'm in need. Yeah, she's a trifling friend indeed. Oh, she's a gold digger way over town.

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2: Girl, like what the fuck is wrong with these niggas? 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

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What a creep. 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Yeah, the one next to the girl with no shoes on? That's so ratchet. That girl is such a fake model. She definitely bought all her Instagram followers. Who goes out on Mondays? Okay.